You're listening to Triple J.

local acts before anyone else. We'll travel to all corners of the country to uncover the next generational artists, hear first plays before they drop, and

So, one of the biggest songs of 2025 was covered for Like a Virgin, and I was a little disappointed in Matt Corby because I really wanted him to say, "My friends are saying, shut up, Matt." He didn't. He stuck to the original lyrics, which, you know what? Fair enough. You're going to hear that cover, Like a Virgin, Matt Corby covering Tame Impala in the next two songs. First up, Akida.

0: Jack James with Triple J News. A murder trial in Mexico for three men accused of killing Australian brothers Jake and Callum Robinson 2 years ago has heard from its first witness this morning. Carrington Clark has the latest from Ensenada.
1: The court has suppressed the name of the first witness called, but says he is the son of a former girlfriend of one of the men standing trial for the murders of the two brothers and their American friend Carter Road. His evidence places the three men accused, along with a fourth man, at the scene of the crime at the time it took place, and he says he also heard a gunshot followed by shouting. He's also claimed that people connected to the accused have attempted to intimidate him out of testifying.

0: Triple J Lunch
1: with Dave Woodhead.
2: Yes, it is. And we just kicked it off with Baker Boy. Wait, hold on. Let me just make sure I've got this correct. Yes, it is a Tuesday. And we've just heard from Baker Boy. Well, that can only mean one thing. Turn up Tuesday after 2 p.m. You know, don't go anywhere. Triple J.

0: Do you have any in your Cambo shaking his head? All right. Well, look, I guess we'll throw it back to the text line as well. 0439757555. We're looking for a J name, six letters. Maybe Jeremy.
1: Yep, that'd fit too.
0: Well, look, let us know. Keep us in touch, Elise. We're going to chuck on some Foo Fighters for you.
1: Thank you. When we come back,
0: no worries. When we come back, we will figure out this crossword. You're on Triple J.

0: And it was actually just the customer next to me, Fram. Get it up to the counter. Oh, hang on. Not for sale.
1: Hold on. Is that worth more or less than $8,000? Who knows?
0: Let's not speculate.
1: This is 1-4. You're listening to Triple J.

0: Oh my goodness.
1: The mayor signature is on the red side. I don't know why you'd want to fold it inside out and hide the mayor signature.
0: But it's always there if you need.
1: Yeah.
0: Oh God, it's incredible stuff. So get those texts in. It could be all yours if you correctly guess what Luca's phone percentage battery will be at 4:15 right now. This is Tinashe with Crash Out.

0: with Jordan and Luca on Triple J.
1: What's up? It is Tuesday. You know what that means? That means we're doing Hottest Flashback. We're going to be playing out the best songs that have come in at number 15 in the Hottest 100 before. You can vote for your fave. Just go to the Jordan and Luca Instagram page and get your votes in, and then we'll rip through some of our fave number 15s a little later.
2: We'll get to ours very soon. Go to the Jordan and Luca Instagram right now and get your votes in. We'll tell you what your options are. I can tell you this so far, it is a tie. Two of the songs are at a tie. Whoa. At the moment, so your vote can make a difference. We'll tell you what your options are, and we'll play out our favourite number 15s after this right here. Big old language warning on this one. Isaiah Rashad, same shit on Triple J.
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0: with Jordan and Luca on Triple J.
1: Hi, hello. It's Jordan and Luca on Triple J. How can we help you?
2: How can we help you? What would you like? What would you need? You need some cool music? You need some cool chats? Well, we got that for you. Stay on the line.
1: You need some cool milk? Do you need some warm milk? Do you need the warmest milk you've ever had?

0: Abby and Tyrone on Triple J Breakfast.
1: What's your favourite car park, mate?
2: I think underground's pretty good.
3: Sure.
1: No reception.
2: Exactly.
4: I actually like the ones where you drive on.

the tether of one soul to another. A song by a crew from Meanjimbrizzy. They're called Selfish Sons, and this is their latest offering, Daisy Chain, right now on Triple J. That lot are going on tour in December across the East Coast, so tap over to their socials for more info. And hey, up the top, Swap Meet with Bonnie from that record, Mount Zero. Seriously, one of my albums of the year. I've had it on repeat since I first laid my ears on it. Hey, what's up? My name is Anika Luna. So grateful to be sharing this space with you for your Tuesday evening, spinning nothing but Australian music. And real shortly, we're getting into a brand new. In fact, it's unreleased. Yep, that's right. I've got a first play coming your way from the Hub. That's right. If that kind of sound is tickling your fancy, where you're going to love what this crew are cooking up, come through 0439757555. That coming your way in less than 5 minutes. One song to take us to that brand new music. And who else better than to get us pumped, get us hyped than Dane.

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0: that was the moment I stood backstage in LA and Derek was there and Dexter was there with his family. And I had my drink in my hand and was looking around the room and there was like Derek Whibley, Dexter Holland, you know, and I was like, what am I doing?
1: What
0: here?
1: Am I doing? Here?
2: What and world have I created?
0: Absolutely. Other thing is like our beloved hometown, Castrop Rauxel in Germany. And yeah, we have our studio there. We built a cool studio in Castrop Rauxel. And Frank is staying near the studio.
2: Yep.
0: And he's staying there for a couple of weeks during the summer festival season. And we went to the studio and all of a sudden then like Frank, you know, came around with his backpack in Castrop
1: Rauxel. Walking through the park.
0: Like walking through the park. I'm like, hey, Frank, what's up? Like your neighbors, you know? And Frank is, wild time to be alive. You heard about a man, the lift controller, the lever king, I told you, hop in and let the journey begin. Try.

business here on Triple J Core. To the Grave are back in town on tour as well. They are heading around the country on their Nail Australia to the Walls tour with Sydney, Newcastle and Brisbane still to

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1: Blowing up, change me. Fuck, I'm trying to cage me when the fans going. Oh my God. Stadium.

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1: Wildlands is ready to burst into the new year with a hectic lineup. They really said back to back to back because they're booked in John Summit, Kiki, Near Archives and heaps more, plus an exclusive Aussie debut from drum and bass heavyweights Worship. 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

The Brisbane rapper and producer flexes hard on this new record and turns the spotlight inwards for his most reflective and accomplished work to date, proving why he's one of Australia's sharpest talents in the

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1: Good morning. Happy Wednesday. Peak of the week. Hump day. Ty's soft launching a sickie for anyone who's needing to catch up on the show
2: I'm
1: so far.
2: I'm doing fine. 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

0: About It with Pip.
1: That's right. Pip Rasmussen's going to be coming through. And if you want to jump the gun and you've got any stories about post-nut clarity,

0: Clarity. Oh, should we play Clarity by Zedd?
1: You are. Is that that song?
0: Yeah.
1: The piece of. Yeah.
0: Okay, let's light it up. Let's have a bit of fun. On your Wednesday morning, Pip's coming through after this on Triple J.

0: Nina Jirachi and Porter Robinson with a Wanna Cry here on Triple J Brekkie. And maybe you wanna cry after.
1: Don't say it.
0: I won't. Not yet.
2: The Nut Report.
0: Okay, here's the situation. We're doing the Nut Report. It's where we chat all things sex, love, and dating on a Wednesday morning. Today, we're talking about something a little saucy with Pip Rasmussen, who's here. So a bit of a content warning for you.
1: That's right. If you've got the little ones in the car, I don't know, it might be a bit too adult because all this talk about NPCs, NPCs. What about PNC, babe?
0: Post-PNC.
3: Not clarity.
1: Clarity.
3: Pip, PM that.
0: Do you want to give us our formal Nut Report names? We've been kind of baptised over those songs there.
3: I do want to say good morning to Timone and Abby Nutler. also, Pip Busmussen. I don't know. Oh, it sounds so bad.
0: We can work on that. But look, we'll this week on the podcast, you are revisiting some of the best listener stories that you've had, including one from a listener by the name of Elle who was talking about post-nut clarity. So, Pip, for those who don't know, what is PNC?
3: Let me educate you. So PNC, as Tyrone has aptly put down, is post-nut clarity, and it's the feeling

representing soundtrack from across the pop genre. You'll discover the best in Asian and global pop, plus the artists at home who could be